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Baby, it's silly 2310, baby. 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It's Ashley 2 East.

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1: Oh my God, Jackson, can I try on your glasses?

Young Sounds, real hip hop and R&B. It is my birthday, and yes, we are starting with sexy. Let me get your shout outs on for my Gemini.

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1: Young Sounds, real hip hop and R&B. I don't know, Chris been mighty quiet since his album dropped, and then Drake dropped 3. And now he's saying he gonna drop a deluxe. You already got 30 songs, sir. Step away from the recording equipment. 3 minutes ago, Tyler, Baby Keem's on the way.

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0: 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What's up, Zariel, with you on this Tuesday morning. Let's keep this music going. Right into Don Toliver, Cash Cobain, Baby Keem, and more next.
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1: That new T.I. Mr. Him to start off our next set of back-to-back music together on this Tuesday morning, a talkback mic type of Tuesday morning. I was reading this Reddit post that was talking about, like, all these things that people bought under $30 that completely changed their life. The first post was about buying a heating pad. And let me tell you something. During the winter, keeps you a little bit warmer. But during, you know, certain times of the month, the Goyles know what I'm talking about. It's either for your lower back or for your lower stomach. Yeah, yeah, it made my life easier. So what device or what thing did you buy? It was less than $30, but it changed your whole life. Hit me up on the Talkback Mic.
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10: You went to JCPenney to find those summer fashion staples, like shorts and tees from A&A in St. John's Bay. 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
2: What's up, Zariel, with you on this Tuesday morning. Your Talkback Mic Tuesday morning. You paid less than $30 for it, but it changed your whole life and you can't go without it. What is it? Hit me up on the Talkback Mic. I got some of your responses coming up. And let's say three more songs. Chris Brown, Under the Influence, is one of them.

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1: What's up, it's Ariel with you on this Talkback Mic Tuesday morning. Jack Harlow, Lil Wayne, both headed in your direction, taking more of your responses of the thing you bought. It was less than $30, but you know what? You can't live without it. Right now, Tim's what you need, which is exactly what we talked about, what you need.

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1: What's up, it's Ariel with you on this Tuesday morning. Right into Leon Thomas we go. Still got a lot of music headed your way. Some Drake, Belly Gang, Wale, and we'll talk about Ray J's MMA fight.

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1: Jenny Vane is starting off the next set of back-to-back music on this Tuesday morning. What's up? It's Ariel. Now that we've all set with the Ray J in an MMA-style fight, which was crazy work, because how did that happen? The question to the oldest sibling, should you have intervened? Like, if it were your little sibling, would you have intervened? Now, as a middle kid, I'm going to tell you right now, leave me out of that. I ain't got nothing to do with that. But my older sister, we always refer to her as management. I really feel like she would have stepped in and been like, don't you have heart problems? You need to find somewhere to sit down at quick. But the confusion did come in with Ray J initially thinking that it was going to just be a regular Schmegula boxing match, which is still, again, terrible idea. But Super Hot Fire pushed for an MMA match. Should Brandy have stepped in, or did she do her big one by staying out of the way? Give me one to talk back.
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Real 95.9 Youngstown's real hip hop and R&B. Good Tuesday morning. What's up? It's Ariel, Cardi B, Baby Keem. So much more music headed in your direction. Starting to wrap up our Talk Back Mind Tuesday. That thing that you bought, it was super cheap, but you know what? It changed your whole life. Although, you know what? I'll take a lot of responses. Hit me up on the Talk Back Mic. Don't know.

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0: shape like a number 8. 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
1: Starting your Tuesday with temperatures a little bit cooler than yesterday. You're in the mid to low 50s, but temperatures will rise pretty nicely as you approach the afternoon. You'll start to get up near 80 by the time you get to Tuesday afternoon. In the morning, expect some fog earlier on. Just be careful if you're getting out early driving. Otherwise, expect a dry day with a few breaks in the clouds initially for a few peaks of sunshine, but clouds will increase into your afternoon. Expect more mostly cloudy skies. From the Storm Team 27 Weather Center, I'm meteorologist Brennan Webb.
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6: What's going on, fellow sports fans? It's Andy West. Let's take a look back on this day in sports history, May 26th. We'll start off today in 1956. Althea Gibson beats Angela Mortimer 6-0, 12-10 to win the French Open. Gibson becomes the first black player, man or woman, to win a major tennis championship. Jumping ahead today in 1988, the Edmonton Oilers, with MVP Wayne Gretzky leading the way, beat the Boston Bruins 6-3 to complete a 4-game sweep and win their 4th Stanley Cup in 5 years. And today in 2013, Tony Kanaan ends years of frustration by finally winning the Indianapolis 500. Kanaan drives past Ryan Hunter Ray on the restart with 3 laps to go, then coasts across the finish line under yellow when defending race winner Dario Franchitti crashes far back in the field. The Brazilian finished 2nd in 2004 and twice finished 3rd.
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4: Good morning.
5: Hey, good morning. 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
4: This is Cece from the Tray.
5: Hey, Cece, get it off your chest.
3: What the hell is the Tray?
4: Winston.
3: Winston?
5: That's Carolina?
4: North Carolina.
3: Okay, yeah, okay. We'll salute the Winston Salem.
5: Get it off your chest.
4: Yeah, I was just calling to say good morning to you guys and just to let everyone, to repent. We all have to know. I mean, soon, and we're worried about everything, but what we need to be worried answer to someone, we need to turn from our wicked ways and repent. That's all I've called to say about.

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8: Starting your Tuesday with temperatures a little bit cooler than yesterday. You're in the mid to low 50s, but temperatures will rise pretty nicely as you approach the afternoon. You'll start to get up near 80 by the time you get to Tuesday afternoon. In the morning, expect some fog earlier on. Just be careful if you're getting out early driving. Otherwise, expect a dry day with a few breaks in the clouds initially for a few peaks of sunshine, but clouds will increase into your afternoon. Expect more mostly cloudy skies. From the Storm Team 27 Weather Center, I'm meteorologist Brennan Webb.
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2: 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We up with Angela Yee is on.

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1: Right now, I feel like I'm at a red carpet event. 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
1: And then the faces of this story finally emerge.
4: I love you, Felicity. I love those housewives.
1: But they're not flanked by publicists.
5: Lori, do you have anything to say, Ms. Loveland?
1: Instead, police and lawyers are at their sides. Because Felicity Huffman and Lori Loughlin are both at the center of the biggest scandal in academic history.
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1: Although Huffman and Loughlin are the most well-known, they are only two of the many people charged with scamming the system to get their kids into elite colleges.
8: Hi guys, it's Olivia Jade. 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
1: 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And it's happening at Mr. Anthony's in Boardman, Friday, May 29th. 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
9: Well, through Tuesday afternoon, clouds build in. More mostly cloudy skies, staying dry with highs near 80 as you head throughout the evening. Mostly cloudy skies will stick around through your Tuesday night. Temperatures will start to fall near 60 as you approach early Wednesday morning. The chance of a few showers to start slipping in. Throughout Wednesday, temperatures will start to approach the upper 70s, being a little bit cooler with some isolated showers around. From the Storm Team 27 Weather Center, I'm meteorologist Brennan Webb.
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0: Avery Wood with BIN News Now. President Trump says he may not rely on the Supreme Court to uphold his plan to end birthright citizenship.
1: They'll probably rule against me because they seem to like doing that.
0: The justices are expected to rule this summer as critics argue the policy conflicts with the Constitution's 14th Amendment. The Democratic National Committee has released its 2024 post-election review. The report criticizes former President Joe Biden's team for not preparing Kamala Harris while also faulting Harris's campaign strategy. Still, it says replacing Biden may have helped other Democrats win. And the film Sinners is coming to life at Universal's Halloween Horror Nights. The new haunted attraction will feature characters from the movie and a vampire-filled storyline. The event kicks off August 28th in Orlando and September 3rd in Hollywood. Get BIN News Now on demand 24/7 on the iHeartRadio app.
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3: Working with TLC was crazy just based off the fact that I was such a fan, man. 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At different times in my life, I started to appreciate a different TLC member. Beyond just being a little boy crushing, that music was crazy, especially Crazy Sexy Cool album. That's still one of the greatest albums. So to be able to work with them as an adult now, it was a surreal moment.
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23: Imagine you're struggling with back pain for months. 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
25: Nothing but good reports and a list of accolades that were 2 pages long.
26: When you talk to him, he's engaging. 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He's witty. He's charming.
27: He'd always talk about, I'm going to be a doctor.
26: But he has this dark side that he likes to keep separate and hidden from everybody else.
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10: Filter Tuesday afternoon. Clouds build in. More mostly cloudy skies, staying dry with highs near 80 as you head throughout the evening. Mostly cloudy skies will stick around through your Tuesday night. Temperatures will start to fall near 60 as you approach early Wednesday morning. The chance of a few showers to start slipping in. Throughout Wednesday, temperatures will start to approach the upper 70s, being a little bit cooler with some isolated showers around. From the Storm Team 27 Weather Center, I'm meteorologist Brennan Webb.
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2: They're saying that they want to kill me. 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
1: Joshua Holt, an American citizen, and his wife, Tammy, found themselves trapped inside a Venezuelan prison cell in the middle of a violent uprising, spurred on by horrendous conditions and practices. How did two people go from just married to justice denied?
3: He says, okay, do you have guns here in Venezuela? And I said, no, I don't have guns here in Venezuela.
4: The police take Josh. They ask me, you want to be with your husband? Yes.
5: A Utah family says their son is sitting in a Venezuelan jail after they say he was framed for being a U.S. spy.
1: I'm Becky Bruce, the host of Hope in Darkness. I've spent the last year working with Josh and Tammy to tell their story. How they awoke in the early morning hours, just days after their honeymoon, to a raid from armed men. How they would go nearly 2 years, rarely seeing the sun. How they endured and eventually overcame. You'll meet all the people who worked so hard over those 2 years to make that happen.
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1: Here's the last word on Way Up with Angela Yee.
3: What's up? It's Way Up with Angela Yee. And thank you to Mr. Killa for joining us today. Also, Georgia Ford, thank you for guest hosting.
4: Angela, this is an honor. I have watched you from afar for so long, starting in radio. You know, you've been such an inspiration. And so it truly is an honor to be here with you today.
3: Well, it was great for me to have you here just because I admire what you do for a living. You really You put yourself out there on the front lines. And it's such an important job. I will never, ever not let it be known that we need people like you reporting what's going on in the world to us, and we need to be uplifting that and paying attention and supporting you. So how can we do that?
4: Thank you. That means a lot. Well, I have an organization called Center for Broadcast Journalism. 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
3: All right. I already gave some ideas, so let's see.
4: Oh, we're going to get you to Minnesota.
3: Okay. All right. Collaboration,
4: before y'all. The winter, before it's cold.
3: All right. And speaking of collaborating, you know this is your show, so you have the last word.
5: So it's just my birthday, and I don't know who he is. Long story short, I was getting ready to check out, and he was like, oh, no, I'll pay for her thing. And I just thought that was so nice because usually I'm the one who's always doing the paying for people's stuff. And, you know, but it's like I'm not used to anybody doing something nice for me. But I just want to shine a light up to the guy on Food Line, who's in Virginia. I just want to say thank you again. You are an angel, and I just want to shine a light on him. Thank you, Angela Yee.
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22: Cool through Tuesday afternoon, clouds build in, more mostly cloudy skies, staying dry with highs near 80 as you head throughout the evening. Mostly cloudy skies will stick around through your Tuesday night. Temperatures will start to fall near 60 as you approach early Wednesday morning. The chance of a few showers to start slipping in throughout Wednesday. Temperatures will start to approach the upper 70s, being a little bit cooler with some isolated showers around. From the Storm Team 27 Weather Center, I'm meteorologist Brennan Webb.
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1: Radio Boss Hardbody Kiati, Wiz Khalifa back in 2024, had a concert in Romania. Y'all, the man pulled out the blizzy, the sticky icky, and puffed it on stage. Ended up getting arrested, right? But the brother never went back for his court date. Now he has a warrant, I believe, in a few European countries for the brother going on stage acting like he was Snoop Dogg in America. You cannot do that in these other people's countries. If you are traveling this summer, please look at the rules, the traditions, and the customs before you get wherever you're going, man. Johnny Venus, I want you back. And Don Toliver on the way, 5 minutes.
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0: 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Radio Boss Hardbody, Kiati, Marauder Scientist out here doing numbers. Hey, we'll get into it 5 minutes after Pretty Ricky.
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This is your reminder. May is Mental Health Awareness Month. You never know what people are going through on the inside, even if they smiling on the outside. Check on your strong friends, man. One time for all the friends, the random calls, the random texts and checks. Right now, somebody you have not talked to in the past few months that you usually see and would hear from, send them a text, let them know you're thinking about it. You might be surprised what they share with you. Monthly

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Radio Boss Hardbody Kiati. Just because you start a certain way, don't mean it won't change into something else. Lizzo has been out here promoting her album herself. She's been doing twerk videos and putting up posters. Well, I don't know if you know it or not, but she actually started her IG as a food blog. And then her music took off, man. One time for believing in yourself and rolling with the punches, even when it doesn't go the way you intend for it to go when you start things. All right, Kendrick Lamar, on the way, 3 minutes.

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0: 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Yeah,
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